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2: 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It's +3 degrees here in downtown Cranbrook. 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

just a couple of minutes away from 6 o'clock here on a holiday Monday morning, May the 18th, information break coming up next. If you give me till about 9 o'clock this morning, 9 o'clock, you can check out my personal website. Yeah, I've been working on that for a few months. Yeah, and I named it after my book, Little Red Radio.

6 o'clock right here from 107.5 Today FM, the East Kootenays playlist. That's it. Yeah, Monday, May the 18th, a travel day, of course, for many that are in visiting us. And those who are maybe out camping or doing whatever you were doing on the long weekend. One more day to get everything done if you've been maybe working on a yard project or, well, trying to plant whatever you can plant. My spinach is doing really well right now. Yep, spinach and the peas need a little bit more, but the spinach, which of course you can plant a lot earlier, we're cutting it and eating it already. So depends where you're at on that, but we'll wait a little bit, I think, before you put tomatoes in or anything like that if you don't have a greenhouse or anything like it. I'm just looking at temperatures for next week. It looks like we'll be catching up with seasonal normals by the time we hit Thursday, kind of Wednesday going into Thursday. We'll get back toward a little closer to seasonal normals anyway, but we'll shoot for 16 today, and we'll be getting a forecast from Environment Canada here in just a little bit. I was mentioning earlier on the weekend, I'll make note of it here right now. If you're up with us early, maybe going for a bike ride in Invermere today or anywhere between Invermere and the Hoodoos on a long West Side Road, that Mark and McPhail West Side Trail. We had reports of a grizzly, and this came in from the regional district of East Kootenay, sowing or cubs, so just be watching along that route if you're traveling that way or planning to make a ride out of Invermere here this morning in the early morning. And if you are, make sure you dress warmly. I always say it's hard to keep toes warm and fingers when it's cold, even when you're dressed properly. So and we're now touching on 2 degrees here in Cranbrook, so it's a little bit cool here in the early morning, but it warms up later, and I noticed there was quite a few people out on the North Star Trail once it warms up just a little bit. So bike riding was online for some people that were getting out over the long weekend. The Kimberley Aquatic Center is closed today, by the way, if you're thinking, well, maybe we can go for a swim there. It is closed today, just so you know. And I know they had a few people swimming there yesterday and a few lifeguards that are back from university that were working extra shifts yesterday. So we've got that going on as well. If you live near the Wycliffe Riding Arena, Wycliffe Exhibition Grounds, the Kootenay Barrel Racing Association was out there over the weekend just with competing. They were doing pole bending in barrel racing, and they had a really good turnout there. They had a lot of people. I was out yesterday. You'll hear from one of the girls on the air tomorrow that talked to us, who was trying to train her horse at the same time. So you'll hear a little bit about that here this morning as well. And before we broke away for the weekend, we were talking with Kinley Rothwell, and Kinley was off to Strathmore along with a few others that are part of the rodeo circuit on the high school rodeo circuit over in Alberta, where

that one many years working in country radio in Penticton. We always did that one. So yeah, there's some activity going on, and there'll probably be some more people on the ferry here today, the Kootenay Lake Ferry, as Caslow has their May Day celebration. And it looks like Blossom Festival had a pretty good turnout in Midway and all the rest of it, and parade and all. And I know we had representation here in Cranbrook. So yeah, there's been a lot going on. And again, we want to catch the early morning travelers that are heading out. Have yourself a safe journey out there. If you're traveling up through Kootenay National Park and headed toward Radium with us today, watch for the bighorn sheep. And if you haven't been this way for a while, they finished off that overpass, which is hopefully helping to keep our bighorn safe. But be watching in there, and please watch your speed. We're trying to protect those people, those guys, all we can. And over in Banff today, they might get a little bit of snow that way, if anything, but they're setting the snow level fairly high. So I think we're pretty safe going that way today. And along Highway 3, if you're heading out to Alberta that direction here at last check over in Blairmore Coleman today, they're sitting at -2, so they're 4 degrees difference than us. Risk of a thunderstorm and a high 11, so it should be all right. They've got some thunderstorm activity possible right through to Wednesday, so that's what we're seeing there. If you're up early to catch a plane at Canadian Rockies International Airport, I think we're going to be okay today. The first flight goes out at 6:25, and that one's to Calgary, and it should be leaving on schedule. It looks like all the flights will be. I checked in just before coming on with this information break, and we're looking pretty good. That Pacific Coastal flight to Kelowna at 9, Air Canada to Vancouver at 11:45, another flight to Calgary this afternoon at 1:40, and then much later today, another one to Vancouver. But all flights should be leaving on time, and the first one going out here in 20 minutes. Our official sunrise was at 5:55. It's 6:05 now, so we're officially 10 minutes into this morning's sunrise as we get the day going. The Monday morning sports scoreboard from McGibbon Auto and Truck Repair in the NHL. The Canadiens and Sabres clash in Game 7 tonight for a spot in the Eastern Conference Final. Of course, we've got Carolina waiting for them. Montreal and Buffalo. This one starts at 5:30 this afternoon from KeyBank Center, which is in downtown Buffalo. World Hockey Championship in Switzerland. Canada plays against Denmark, and that starts just after 8 o'clock this morning. They're saying 8:20 for TV time, but yeah, Canada and Denmark. Canada going in 2-0, and Denmark 0-2 at this time. Denmark could still be dangerous, though. They've got 14 players back from the last time that they got together for a world team. Major League Baseball, Vladimir Guerrero Jr. homered and scored twice, and Kevin Gausman pitched 6 shutout innings as the Blue Jays beat the slumping Detroit Tigers 4-1 yesterday. Guerrero's homer was just his 3rd this season and 10th extra base hit in 46 games. In the National Basketball Association, how about our Canadian guy, Shai Gilgeous-Jones, he's the player of the year in the NBA again, and for the second year in a row. So that's kind of neat. We've been watching his progress with the Oklahoma Thunder, and yeah, he did it again. So we'll get more on that coming in later. As far as what's happening in the NBA playoffs, it was the Cleveland Cavaliers beating Detroit 125-94. Just checking who scored here. Donovan Mitchell, 26 points. Yeah, Cavaliers over Detroit to advance to a Game 7. So that means we've got the New York Knicks going against the Cleveland Cavaliers. And then on the other side of things, the San Antonio Spurs up against the Oklahoma Thunder. But yeah, our Canadian kid, Shai Gilgeous-Alexander of the Oklahoma Thunder, the NBA Player of the Year. So 2 years in a row, and a Canadian guy, which is pretty cool. So the forecast from Environment Canada for today, mostly cloudy is the call, although we're off to a pretty good start here. A nice sunrise here in Cranbrook, but mainly cloudy, 30% chance of a shower this morning. Risk of a thunderstorm later, a high 16 with a low 4. Tomorrow, mix of sun and cloud, and a risk of a thunderstorm late in the afternoon. Southwest breeze, 20 to 40K with a high 18. And then on Wednesday, 60% chance of showers and a high 14. Sunshine on Thursday and 20-22 on Friday. So getting back towards seasonal normals anyway. This time of year, we should be at highs of 20 and overnight lows of 4. Currently here in downtown Cranbrook with just some high scattered cloud, we're sitting at +2 degrees. It's 6:08. 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Thanks for spending part of your weekend with us. We're not fully staffed today. Just wanted to make sure we get in here and get all caught up and make sure we get everything on the air that needs to be.

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1: Hi, this is Karina from Cranbrook's Recreation and Culture Department with your weekly update. 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

107.5 Today FM, 724. I see the network didn't supply any news to you this morning, so I'll jump in here. We'll give me a song and some commercials. We'll get you all updated on what's happening here on a Monday, May 18th. Here's a Canadian act for you. This is Ren for short.

Okay, information break coming up next year on 107.5 today, FM 726. Decent sunrise, some high scattered cloud over Cranbrook. A little cool to start the morning here. We were at 2 degrees a while ago. I think we're starting to warm up a little now. Yeah, 3. I used to be.

did you get some patchy frost where you were overnight? I was going to say patchy fog, patchy frost out there, because we were forecasting that yesterday from Environment Canada. I think we're going to record the overnight low as a +2. We're just coming up on 7:32. It's a Monday, May 18th. I was surprised there's no network news here today. Yeah, somebody said, we'll talk about that off air. Anyway, for our listeners up and in from here, and for those that like to bike, we were telling you earlier on the weekend, Mark and McPhail Trail, and that's that legacy trail that goes on West Side Road between Invermere and the Hoodoos. They spotted a bear and cubs. The Samhain cubs are about 5 kilometers close to the Invermere side. Just so you know, they're out there if you're planning on taking a bike ride in that area today. And of course, on the North Star Trail, it gets a little busier as it gets a bit warmer if you're cycling today or planning to between Cranbrook and Kimberley. So for those people that are up early here on a holiday Monday, for those traveling, I just want to let our friends know that are maybe heading back toward Alberta today or traveling out up through Radium and in through Kootenay National Park, watch for the bighorn sheep. There's a lot more pressure on them, of course, on a long weekend with more traffic out there. And you will notice that we've got an overpass in place now, and I think that's helping to keep them a little bit safer. But yeah, do watch your speed heading through there and all the way along, and make it a safe journey to get to where you're going today. If you're traveling along Highway 3, they're forecasting a possibility of a thunderstorm over in the Crow's Nest Pass. But other than that, it looks like all the really active weather in the form of any snow and that has already gone by. So we're through that, so you should have a decent drive, but just watch your speed and play it safe. The other direction, if you're heading toward Creston, there's still more Blossom Festival activities today. They've got an open golf tournament going, and also there's a children's parade, and that's at Millennium Park, so you'll see that off the main drag. They shouldn't just slow you down on Highway 3. Yeah, Millennium Park is just a little ways off Main Street. You turn at the Esso and go down. You probably see it from there. And down at Centennial Park, they've got a children's picnic today and some face painting. The Midway is still going. You'll see that on your way out of town, right where you turn to either, well, whether you're staying on to go catch the Kootenay Lake Ferry or turning to go up on Kootenay Pass. Yeah, down by that busy intersection on the way out of town. That's where the Midway is this year, which is kind of interesting. It's right beside the Ramada. Saw some of the pictures there. So final day of Blossom Festival over in Creston. If you're staying on Highway 3 to go to the coast here today, there's another parade and there's another festival for the Karameas Elks Rodeo. And Karameas has been doing that one for many, many years. Most use that bypass that you see at Bears Farm and keep going. But if you go into town, you'll have a parade there, and they'll be starting up here in a couple of hours. I guess if you're leaving now, you're going to miss the parade anyway. But it's at 10:30. I know I've covered that parade so many years. My 27 years of radio in Penticton, we were always at the Karameas Elks Rodeo. And the other big rodeo up the road, going the other way, of course, the Falkland Stampede. And they've been doing that one for well over 100 years. So that's where some people have been if they're traveling and maybe on this final travel day. And of course, Caslow, they've had May Days. And for those heading home, it might take a little longer to get on the ferry because they're only using the little one as they continue to do that retrofit in that area. So just a little bit of what's happening in travel here today for those people that are heading out. As far as flights go, out of Canadian Rockies International Airport, our first flight's already in Calgary. They got out of here on time earlier. The next flight goes on Pacific Coastal to Kelowna at 9 o'clock, and then we've got an Air Canada flight to Vancouver at 11:45. WestJet shoots another one out to Calgary at 1:40 this afternoon, and then this evening we've got an Air Canada flight to Vancouver. But there are no scheduled delays on this Victoria Day holiday Monday if you're planning on flying out of Canadian Rockies International Airport. The Monday morning sports scoreboard from McGibbon Auto and Truck Repair. NHL, the Canadiens and Sabres clash in Game 7 tonight for a spot in the Eastern Conference Final. Montreal and Buffalo, that one starts at 5:30 this afternoon at KeyBank Center. And that one's right in downtown Buffalo. At the World Hockey Championship, I think we've got an 8:20 face-off time. We'll be watching here in the next hour for Canada up against Denmark. Canada's 2-0. Denmark is 0-2, but they've got 14 players back the last time they all got together as a team, so they could be dangerous. Might be an interesting game a little bit later, and again, coming up pretty quick here. Major League Baseball, Vladimir Guerrero Jr. homered and scored twice. Kevin Gausman pitched 6 shutout innings as the Blue Jays beat the slumping Detroit Tigers 4-1 yesterday. Guerrero's homer was just his third of the season and 10th extra base hit in 46 games. You know what? The NBA Player of the Year is our Canadian guy.
Shai Gilgeous-Alexander again. Yeah, second year in a row. And, of course, he plays for the Thunder out of Oklahoma City. And they're getting set to play tonight in the Western Conference Final. And San Antonio Spurs are into Oklahoma City. Meanwhile, last night, Cleveland moved on in the Eastern Conference. They beat the Detroit Pistons 125-94. So that puts the Cavs up against the New York Knicks. And that game one goes tomorrow night. So the satellite forecast from Environment Canada for you for your holiday Monday, we're going to be mostly cloudy today after a really nice sunrise here. 30% chance of showers, a high 16 with an overnight low 4. Tomorrow, a mix of sun and cloud, risk of a thunderstorm late in the day and a high 18. Wednesday, 60% chance of showers and a high 14. Sunny on Thursday and 20, sunshine Friday and 22. So Wednesday going into Thursday, we get back toward seasonal normals, which this time of year should be highs of 20 and overnight lows of 4. Currently, though, with high scattered cloud, we'll call it mostly cloudy here in downtown Cranbrook, and we're sitting at plus 3 degrees at 737. 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
12: Forecast update here from Environment Canada, 9:47 on the clock here. We're 8 degrees now here in downtown Cranbrook. No change from Environment Canada. 30% chance of a shower, risk of a thunderstorm later today, and a high 16. The overnight low 4, a mix of sun and cloud tomorrow with a high 18. Here's Maroon 5.

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This is 107.5 Today FM, the East Kootenays playlist. We have an own newsroom today. I kind of surprised the network news didn't even supply anything this time around. So just thought I'd check in here, make sure everything's working the way it ought to should be on a holiday Monday. And for those people driving out there, do drive with care. I'll give you a quick check on the forecast for those traveling along Highway 3 and maybe heading back to Alberta today. Just checking in with the BAMP forecast right now. And if you're heading that way, if you're driving out of Cranbrook and heading up through Canal Flats toward Invermere, once you get around Canal Flats, you might want to bump your dial up from 107.5 to 107.7, and you'll be able to pick us up, well, not quite to Banff, but we'll get you well into Kootenay National Park anyway. On the other side, though, there's a mix of sun and cloud and a high 12 today, and you may see a little bit of snow going in that direction. They're setting a snow level near 2,100 meters, so that's no big compilation, but you might get a little bit of snow if you're staying on to go to Banff, and currently they're at plus 3 degrees right now. If you're on Highway 95, leaving Radium and heading up toward Golden with us today, at last check, not too much active weather in Golden either, so it should be a good drive going up past Edgewater and on the way there. Golden, the same as us here in Cranbrook, they're at 8 and mainly sunny. They had a little bit of fog there earlier, but it's burning off already if you're traveling off and staying on to go to Golden today. If you're leaving Cranbrook and heading out eastbound through the Crow's Nest Pass that direction today, looks pretty good going that direction as well. There's the chance of a thunderstorm a little bit later on going out that way, but other than that, they're not expecting snow or anything close to it, so it looks good if you're heading towards southern Alberta that direction today. All the snow and the real active weather all came down earlier on the long weekend. It's plus 4 degrees in Fernie and Sparwood right now, and they've got that same risk of a thunderstorm that the Crow's Nest Pass does a little bit later. The other direction, there is one more day of activity for Blossom Festival in Creston, so it might look a little busier than usual if you're heading through there today. They've got a kids parade, although that's not on the main drag, so that's off the main way, and they've got some children's events going on to kind of finish things up, so there may be a little more traffic than usual there. Depending on how far you're going today on Highway 3, Karamias has the annual Karamias Elks Rodeo, and they've got a parade through there today, so you may see some activity or some horse wagons, everything else like that, horse traders and the rest, with rodeo action going on there. And of course, the Falkland Stampede is on this weekend, but that's nowhere near Highway 3. That's the other direction for those heading home. And so for those that are traveling with us anyway, extra care. They say between 10 and 2, of course, will be the busiest peak time for those people trying to make their way home or make their way back in to home, depending if you got away for the weekend. So that's what we're hearing right now. Let's get caught up on sports here this morning. Of course, the big game coming up tonight in the NHL, the Stanley Cup playoffs. The Canadiens and Sabres clash in Game 7 tonight for a spot in the Eastern Conference Final, Montreal and Buffalo. And that's a 5:30 start from KeyBank Center, which is right in downtown Buffalo. If you're following the World Hockey Championship, we're after two periods of play now. Canada and Denmark are scoreless. And also after two, Finland is leading the USA 5-1. Other games coming up today. Switzerland plays Germany, and it's Czechia up against Sweden. But again, after two periods, Canada and Denmark are scoreless, and also after two, Finland leads the USA 5-1. Major League Baseball, the Toronto Blue Jays getting it on this long weekend against the Detroit Tigers, and yesterday it was a 4-1 win for the Blue Jays, and Vladimir Guerrero Jr. is starting to hit the ball a little bit more as well, which is good to see in that 4-1 win. Captain Gausman pitched pretty good yesterday, 6 shutout innings in that 4-1 victory, so that's where that one's at today. So the Blue Jays, they move from Detroit. They're into New York. They'll take on the Yankees. They'll play the first game in that series at 5:05 a little bit later, so en route there right now. In the NBA, how about the Player of the Year? For the second year in a row is this Canadian kid, you better believe it, Oklahoma City Thunder guard Shai Gilgeous-Alexander, named the most valuable player again, capturing the award, two times now. He led the Thunder to the best record in the NBA, averaging 31.1 points and 6.6 assists, while shooting 55.3 from the field over the season. And he's in action tonight. The Oklahoma City Thunder meet the San Antonio Spurs in the opening of the Western Conference Final. The East, they've got to get going. They just find out who's going to be playing against who. As last night, the Cleveland Cavaliers defeated the Detroit Pistons 125-94 to advance to the Eastern Conference Final, and that'll be against the New York Knicks, and they'll get that one going tomorrow. So the Western Final tonight in the Eastern.
tomorrow. So the forecast from Environment Canada for today, with the mostly overcast sky, a 30% chance of showers this afternoon for the immediate Cranbrook area, risk of a thunderstorm, and a high 16 with the overnight low 4. We'll keep that risk of a thunderstorm with us through the night and into tomorrow with a mix of sun and cloud and a high tomorrow 18. Wednesday, 60% chance of showers and 14. We're up to 20 and 22 for Thursday, Friday ahead of us, so that gets us back toward seasonal normals. This time of year, we should be at highs of 20 and overnight lows of plus 4. Currently, here in downtown Cranbrook, actually, the sun is making a pretty good effort. The sun's making its way through the clouds right now, and we're sitting at 8 degrees. Canadian Rockies International Airport, as far as flights go, the next flight goes out on Air Canada at 11:45, so they'll be checking baggage right about now for that Air Canada flight to Vancouver. That's flight number 8297. Our first two flights got out on time. The Pacific Coastal flight to Kelowna got out here an hour ago. It left at 9. It's landed on the other side already, I see. And the first flight of the morning, the 6:25 to Calgary, is of course landed in Calgary here a couple of hours ago. So everything is on schedule on this holiday Monday at Canadian Rockies International Airport here today. So three more flights on what's a full five flight day today. Right. It's 10:04. 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Thank you for spending part of your long weekend with us. And do drive with care to get to where you go.

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0: 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Today FM.